0: 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See, See, See, See. 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
1: I'm the Scatman.
2: Yeah. And I'm the Hatman.

I've seen tricks like this before. I've been shaken to the core, and I got over it. I've been busted by the blues. I said you're crazy, but I knew I was crazy 'cause of you. 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